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Here at Spirit FM, we hear so many stories of how God is using this ministry. For example, Chelsea shared that she has had some low valley moments recently, and every comment, every song has been divinely inspired to get her through it. Chris told Spirit FM that he was praying for his son to know God. He was listening to Spirit FM one day, and he heard a message about praying for a situation even when God doesn't seem to be moving. He remembers hearing Exodus 14:14, "The Lord will fight for you. You only need to be still." It was the strength that Chris needed in that moment to keep praying for his son and to trust God. We don't know what's going on in your life, but God does. 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

0: 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For example, Chelsea shared that she has had some low valley moments recently, and every comment, every song has been divinely inspired to get her through it. Chris told Spirit FM that he was praying for his son to know God. He was listening to Spirit FM one day, and he heard a message about praying for a situation even when God doesn't seem to be moving. He remembers hearing Exodus 14:14, "The Lord will fight for you. You only need to be still." 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We don't know what's going on in your life, but God does. 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

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The end. 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I heard

0: What do you do when life doesn't turn out the way you prayed it would? More than 20 years after doctors told Tim Timmons he had incurable stage 4 cancer, he's still learning what it looks like to follow Jesus through grief, questions, and doubt.
1: God, I still hate this. 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

0: 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Jesus said in Mark 16:15, "Go into all the world and preach the good news to everyone." 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

0: Good morning. Good morning.
1: Good morning. I know I'm not the voice you thought you'd hear this morning. Hey, I am Jen filling in for Brooke and Sean this morning again. So sorry. I know you love them. They will be back, I promise. Hey, good morning. It is a great morning here on Spirit FM. It's going to be a beautiful day. Yesterday was gorgeous. Today looks like a copy of yesterday. That sunrise this morning, absolutely beautiful. Listen. I think people have been hiding sunrises from me. I've been sleeping in. I had no idea they were this beautiful. Someone should have told me. They're gorgeous. I just was in awe of the sunrise this morning. So hopefully you're catching a glimpse of that right now. Just gorgeous. Just beautiful sky. We're going to have highs in the low 80s across the state of Missouri today. So not a bad day. A lot like yesterday. A beautiful day. And hopefully it looks like staying dry across the state today as well. So another day to spend some beautiful time outdoors if you can.

0: Ann Wilson and God's Story on Spirit FM. Good morning. It's the Rise and Shine morning show. Brooke and Sean are off today. Hey, I am Jen. So maybe you woke up this morning and you're getting ready and you know that you've got a lot on your plate today and you got a lot of things that are going to frustrate you. But what about praying about them first? Yeah, I know. I know that you know that prayer is important. I know that you know that prayer can change things. But what about praying about the things that are weighing heavy on your heart for your day today? Saying, God, I give you this day. Let's pray about it right now. Here, I'll pray with you. Father, we know that this day has a lot in store for it, that you have a lot ahead of us today, that we have a lot that we've put on our own plates or that others have put on our plates today that we have to face. And God, we know that you're with us in each and every minute and second of this day, but we let the enemy get the best of us. We let the stress and the worry and the concern get the best of us and the busyness get the best of us. So Lord, we give this day to you and we just ask that you work through us today, that you help us to keep our focus on you and off of the stress and the worry, that you would take away those things, Lord, that you would help us to just walk in your will and your way and have that confidence in your control, in your abilities, Lord, and not our own. And so Lord, we just give this day to you, whatever we have ahead of us today. We thank you so much that you are at work in it and that you'll be with us as we walk through it today. We just lay all of those worries and stresses and heaviness and burdens at your feet because we know that you're so much bigger and that you can take it, that you can handle it, Lord. So we thank you so much that you're with us, Lord. We pray all of this in Jesus' name. Amen.
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0: 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He remembers hearing Exodus 14:14, "The Lord will fight for you. You only need to be still." 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

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Hey, good morning. I am Jen. It's the Rise and Shine Morning Show, filling in for Brooke and Sean this morning. So maybe you had a goal of getting into God's Word this morning and you just haven't gotten there yet. I'm going to help you with that. Okay, I got you. Here's Psalm 34, verse 4. It says, I sought the Lord and he answered me. He delivered me from all my fears. Does it make you think of a song? I sought the Lord and he heard and he answered. I shouldn't sing, especially in the morning. I shouldn't sing, but I love how our songs that we sing and the songs that we listen to come right from scripture. That song comes right from Psalm 34, verse 4. I sought the Lord and he answered me. He delivered me from all my fears. Getting you into God's word this morning, giving you encouragement, and even pointing you back from a song, that's a good morning, right? That's a good thing. Remember that all of these songs, they come out of scripture, out of messages, out of promises from God. That gives me so much joy and so much encouragement this morning. I hope it does for you too. I sought the Lord and he answered me. He delivered me from all my fears.

17 is the number of things that are in my cart right now that I've been sitting there that I haven't purchased. Hey, I'm Jen here on Spirit FM. It's the Rise and Shine morning show. I'm filling in for Brooke and Sean. Yeah, you put things in your cart when you're shopping online and then, you know, maybe you don't buy them because you go, I don't need to spend the money on that, but I'd really like it, but I don't need to spend the money on that. Is it worth it? Yeah, 17 is the number of things I have in my cart just waiting that maybe someday I will purchase this. I click this. Save for later kind of thing, you know. I don't want to buy it right now. Maybe someday I will. There's probably some of those things on your list too where you're like, I'd really like to have it, but I don't need to be spending the money on it. I get it. But sometimes you got to treat yourself, which is why we have a Spirit FM Treat Yourself bag giveaway. It is a bog bag, one of those really cool bog bags. Plus, it's got a Yeti cooler inside it, a Walla water bottles, Dyson fan, a Bose speaker, some luxury sunscreen, some luxury beach towels, things like that. I mean, really high-end quality name brand things that you're like, those are nice, but do I really need it? I don't need to spend the money on it. We want to treat yourself. We want to give this to somebody as a thank you. We've got this deluxe luxury treat yourself gift bag that you could win. It's a thank you because we know that you'd love to have these things, but maybe wouldn't buy them for yourself. But we want to say thank you for supporting a ministry you know that is important, and you're willing to put some of your hard-earned money toward a ministry that's pointing you back to Jesus. You're willing to give to something that you know is pointing you and others every day to the hope we have in Jesus. 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So we're really excited. There's a lot of really great good things in this bag. 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
1: 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Hey, I am Jen. 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All right, think about your biggest pet peeve when eating at a restaurant. What do you think that is? Nearly half of us say that this is our biggest pet peeve when eating at a restaurant. What is it? What's that biggest pet peeve that just grinds your gears? That's your Morning Mind Bender. What's the biggest pet peeve when eating?

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It's the Rise and Shine Morning Show. Hey, I am Jen, filling in for Brooke and Sean this morning. So the Morning Mindbender said that about half of us say this is our biggest pet peeve when eating at a restaurant. And a lot of you chimed in. A lot of you had some strong opinions about things. I love it. I love a lot of the answers. Not seeing a ton of correct answers here. Things like when people are being loud or when your cup gets empty or not getting it filled up enough, when people are smacking their food, when there's children running around, when the food is delivered cold, all sorts of great answers. Things about the table being clean, things about other people coughing or being loud. But the answer, a few of you got it right or got it close. Waiting on service, waiting on the food, having slow service when you're waiting on your food.

I'm going to say Melissa, you said the service from the wait staff. I'm going to say that. People who said waiting on your food or waiting on service, I'm going to give that to you as well. We're going to say you got that right. But let's say a big thank you to all those who work in service and bring us our food and bring us our water and try to take good care of us, because I know so many people who work so, so hard at doing such a great job of waiting on their tables and taking care of us, that we should be grateful and thankful. But yes, sometimes you do have to wait a long time for your food, and that can be a big pet peeve. So Deanna, I see you got that right as well. A couple people getting it right today. A little bit of a harder one though. Apparently we've got lots of pet peeves. When people touch the rim of my glass, Pam says that. Yeah, Pam, that would bother me too. When your coffee gets filled up right when you fixed it just right. That's what Lori said. You fix it, you get just all the cream versus sugar, all of it just right. And then somebody comes and fills it up. They're just trying to help you have more coffee. But yeah, now you have to remix it. I get it. Well, we're thankful for those who serve us in the restaurants. I know they do their best all the time, but we do have some of those pet peeves. Thank you for your answers to the Morning Mindbender. I'll be sending you the text if you got it right.

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Hey, good morning. I am Jen, filling in for Brooke and Sean this morning. You may have heard us talk about this. We've started it through the month of June and July. We're looking at how to serve one another because we know that God has called us to do that, to have servant hearts, be servant leaders, and serve others above ourselves, right? We should be always serving others and looking for ways to do that. So we're helping you focus on this as we all learn to do this a little bit more this summer. Maybe you already do a ton of service to others. That's amazing. Thanks for being a good example of what we should be doing. So our idea today is to take out the trash at work. Yeah, maybe it's at home too. Take out the trash without being asked. Just do it and show someone some service, some love. There are a lot of servant hearts in this building, as you could imagine, here at Spirit FM. It's hard. It's like fighting to take out the trash, fighting over it because everybody wants to serve each other. So I will say that that is a challenge here because everybody wants to take out the trash and be kind and help out. But that's something you could do maybe today is take out the trash for your coworkers to just serve them well.

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1: I hope you are ready to start the day. Hey, good morning. I am Jen, filling in for Brooke and Sean for the Rise and Shine Morning Show this morning here on Spirit FM. Thank you for listening. Thanks for joining. Thanks for starting your day and yawning with us. We're going to get some energy today. We're going to get through the day. It's going to be great. Not just get through the day. Let's be real. We don't want to just get through the day. We want to embrace the day. We want to enjoy the day. We want to celebrate the day the Lord has given us, right? It's not just get through it. It's just not muddle through. It's be present in every moment that you can be today. And you're like, Jen, it's a lot. It's okay. It's still early. I know. I'm not normally this alert this early either, but it's going to be a good day and we should embrace it. We should celebrate it and be present in every moment. It's going to be beautiful temperatures today as well. We're going to see highs in the low 80s across the state of Missouri today. And supposedly, they're saying stay dry today too. Amazing. It's a couple days in a row staying dry. That's amazing. Haven't seen that in a while. So another day, a great day to get outside and enjoy it if you can.
2: I've never seen a morning the sun forgot to rise, in every single detail, you're faithful every time.

0: Spirit FM. It's the Rise and Shine Morning Show. Hey, good morning. I am Chen, in for Brooke and Sean this morning. And I'd like to share some encouragement from you and for you. Yeah, I want to share some encouragement from you and for you. Because I think so often we go, okay, I'm going to get through this day. I think so often we go, just get to the weekend, just get to Friday. But we're not living for those days, right? We're living for this moment. This is the day we have. You know, God says, you're not promised tomorrow and don't worry about tomorrow. It has enough trouble of its own. You have this day and this moment, these moments today. Let's encourage one another. So if you've got a message of encouragement, would you text that? I would love to share some of those today. It's 800-606-3299 is the number to text to share your message of encouragement. I'd love to know just a couple words from you that you want to encourage others with today. Because just as it says in God's word, like in Hebrews 10, it talks about considering spurring each other's on towards love and good deeds and encouraging one another. In 1 Thessalonians, in God's word, chapter 5, verse 11 says, therefore, encourage one another and build each other up just as in fact you are doing. So we're doing that today, all right? This morning, let's encourage one another that we want to embrace this day, that we want to give God this day, that we want to face it with that encouragement today and not just get through our Thursday and on to Friday and in the weekend. We're going to really enjoy this day. So let's encourage one another. If you've got a message of encouragement, would you text that to 800-606-3299? June is more than just the start of summer around here. It's also the end of Spirit FM's financial year. 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Hey, I'm Jen Pooler, station manager here at Spirit FM. Jesus said in Mark 16:15, go into all the world and preach the good news to everyone. 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

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It's the Rise and Shine Morning Show. Hey, I'm Jen in for Brooke and Sean this morning. We're trying to encourage each other today, sharing words of encouragement from you and for you. You can text those in to 800-606-3299 because we're not just going to get through this day. We're going to enjoy this day, celebrate it, and be present in it. So here's some encouragement from you and for you. Jackie says, Jesus is alive and is coming back. Jane says, start each day with a grateful heart. Courtney talks about how God's going to carry you through what he brings you to. Nellie says, count your blessings. Yes, and amen. All this is great encouragement. Another friend says, everything will work out in the end. You don't need to know how. You just have to trust that it will. You know that God's got that, right? He's carrying you through that. Great encouragement for today. If you've got some, hey, text it in. 800-606-3299.

Spirit FM. It's the Rise and Shine Morning Show. Brooke and Sean are off. I'm Jen, and we're encouraging each other today. I'm asking you to text in some words of encouragement for you and from you to just encourage one another today so that we're not just trying to get through this Thursday and on to Friday into the weekend, but we enjoy today because God's given us this day. Diana says, Jesus said, I am the light of the world, and anyone who follows me will never walk in darkness, but will have the light of life. Amen, Diana. That's great encouragement. Dina says, come feel this amazing peace around you this morning. Look at life from his perspective, not ours. Let his amazing love and joy shine through you throughout this beautiful day. And know every stepping stone you take is covered by him through his joy in morning, covered in grace. She says, trust him. He's got us. Enjoy this beautiful day with just him. I love this. I love the encouragement. Thank you all. Aaron says, God will never leave us or forsake us no matter what we've done. Amen. Some great encouragement this morning.

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1: Okay, this is where we share a movie line with you, and you're guessing what movie it is from on the Rise and Shine Morning Show. I'm Jen, in for Brooke and Sean here on Spirit FM. Our movie line today, are you ready? Do you have your thinking caps on? You're ready to guess what movie this is? Don't worry, Sean's probably not seen the movie. Oh, is that hard? Okay, I'm sorry, Sean, we love you. All right, the fine line for today is, here's your quote. Frizzy, busy, dizzy. 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Frizzy, busy, dizzy, in the best sense. Here at Spirit FM, we hear so many stories of how God is using this ministry. For example, Chelsea shared that she has had some low valley moments recently, and every comment, every song has been divinely inspired to get her through it. Chris told Spirit FM that he was praying for his son to know God. He was listening to Spirit FM one day, and he heard a message about praying for a situation even when God doesn't seem to be moving. He remembers hearing Exodus 14:14, "The Lord will fight for you. You only need to be still." 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

0: Spirit FM. We're playing a fine line here on the Rise and Shine Morning Show, asking what movie is it from? Frizzy, Busy, Dizzy in the best sense. And some of you guessed Mary Poppins. Some of you guessed Pippi Longstocking, The Sweetest Thing. Even Legally Blonde was guessed this morning as well. Those are not quite right, but a whole bunch of you know this movie. A ton of you got it right. Man, this must be a little bit of an easier one today. Frizzy, Busy, Dizzy in the best sense is from Princess Diaries. Abby, Sarah, Megan, let's see here. We've got Bonnie, Amanda, Tim, Billy, Debbie, Brandon, Diana, Sarah, so many, Teresa, so many of you got this right today. A lot of people going in that Friday prize pack drawing this morning, for sure. It's a great movie, and it's a great quote. Let's check it out here.
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It's the Rise and Shine Morning Show. Hey, I'm Jen in for Brooke and Sean this morning. How much could you buy with $1,000? What would you spend $1,000 on? How great would it be to have an extra $1,000 in your pocket? Yeah, that's a big deal, right? That's a really big deal. And maybe a giant cooler, too. That's going to make your summer a little bit cooler. We've got a big Yeti cooler and $1,000 inside it. Somebody's going to win that this summer. We're taking it to all of our popsicle pop-ups, all of our concerts, events, fairs, and activities that we're going to be at all summer long. You have a chance to sign up and win that cooler and $1,000 inside it. Your next chance will be on June 11th. We'll be in Macon for a popsicle pop-up. 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
1: Good morning. It is the Rise and Shine Morning Show. I'm Jen in for Brooke and Sean this morning. And we are celebrating this day. We are, because I think a lot of times we're like, let's just get through it to Friday or the weekend. But no, we're celebrating this day, this moment that you're in today. Let's embrace it. Let's celebrate the day that God's given you today. We're going to do that today. And we're going to have a nice weather today as well. Highs in the mid 80s for most of Missouri, even low 80s, really. Which last night I mowed my yard and it was 80 degrees outside. It did not feel like 80. It was beautiful out. So enjoy it. Enjoy the weather today, the dry weather. No rain in the forecast and low 80s. A gorgeous day on the way. We're going to celebrate this day and embrace it and be present in moments today. Not just getting through our day, but enjoying the day that God has given you today.

0: 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Sometimes you gotta suffer for the blessing. 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
1: 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Hey, good morning. I am Jen. It's the Rise and Shine morning show. I'm filling in for Brooke and Sean today. So I was looking at our verse of the day today, and it reminded me of a song. The song is from Elevation Worship. It's Trust in God. And maybe you know this song pretty well. We play it here on Spirit FM. Here's just part of it. That sound familiar to you? Such a powerful song. We play lots of great, powerful songs. But I want to remind you that these songs come right from Scripture. Yeah, they come right from God's Word. All of our songs have God's promises, God's truths, God's Word in them. It's so powerful. So our verse of the day comes from Psalm 34, verse 4. It says, I sought the Lord, and He answered me. He delivered me from all my fears. Maybe that's what you need to hear today, that God's going to deliver you from all your fears. You seek Him, search Him out. He will answer you. He's with you. That's our verse of the day. Psalm 34, 4, I sought the Lord and He answered me. He delivered me from all my fears. Later in this song, you hear that I sought the Lord and He heard and He answered. That's Psalm 34, 4, right there. I sought the Lord, and He heard, and He answered. He delivered me from all my fears.
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It's the Rise and Shine Morning Show. Hey, good morning. I'm Jen in for Brooke and Sean this morning. You've ever been mowing and you just get really, really hot, or maybe you were at a baseball game or a soccer game or a football game. You're just sitting outside. It's just so hot. You're like, man, I wish I had a little fan with me. You could. You can have a Dyson fan with you. That's pretty awesome. You could have a Bose speaker with you, a Yeti cooler, a Walla water bottle, and so many other things in this bog bag, and a bag to take it all places with you as well. So wherever you're headed, maybe this summer, you could take this whole treat yourself bag with you. This is fancy. This is full of all sorts of goodies for you. It's a thank you for your support of this ministry. You're entered to win this bag when you give this month. 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We're grateful for your help. 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

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Hey, I am Jen, filling in for Brooke and Sean this morning. Trying to encourage each other today. I'd love for you to text in your word of encouragement that's from you and for you. Maybe it's something you need to hear or something you know someone else needs to hear today too. Sharing that encouragement, we had some people text in earlier, some encouragement about this is the day the Lord has made. Trust in the Lord with all your heart. Face this day with a joyful heart. Things saying like whatever you're facing, God will carry you through that. He's not going to bring you something and not carry you through that. So many words of encouragement from you and for you today. I'd love for you to share some too. You can text that to 800-606-3299. I'd love for you to share some words of encouragement today for you and from you. 800-606-3299. I'd love to hear your words of encouragement today.

0: Jen. It's Spirit FM, the Rise and Shine Morning Show. I am filling in for Brooke and Sean today. We're sharing some encouragement with one another rather than just go, okay, it's a Thursday. I'm going to get through this day and onto Friday and onto my weekend. No, we're going to enjoy this day. We're going to celebrate this day. So we're sharing encouragement for you and from you. Lisa says she shares Jeremiah 29:11, a verse that you may be really familiar with. It says, "For I know the plans I have for you, declares the Lord, plans to prosper you and not to harm you, plans to give you hope and a future." That's some great encouragement, Lisa. Thank you for that. Beverly says that her daughter is actually taking the Arkansas pharmacy test today. And she said, "I sent her some encouragement this morning to believe in yourself." Amen. You got to have that confidence in the abilities and the skills and the knowledge that God has given you. So I love that she's saying she sent that to her daughter as that encouragement. And maybe you need that as well. Believe in yourself, because I know you can do it. I know you can do it. God is with you and going to carry you through this. So that's some of your encouragement for today. If you've got a piece of encouragement you want to share, text it to 800-606-3299.
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Are you walking in that confidence today? It's the Rise and Shine Morning Show. Hey, I am Jen filling in for Brooke and Sean today. You may have heard that you've got a chance to win $1,000 and a big Yeti cooler. It's this big orange Yeti cooler. We're looking forward to seeing you out and about all summer long. Your chance to win this big cooler and $1,000. What would you do with $1,000? What would you spend it on? Maybe you save it all. Maybe you cover some bills with that. I don't know. It's up to you, but we are giving that away at all of our popsicle pop-ups, all of our concerts, all of our fairs and festivals this year. We'd love to see you at some of those and be dreaming about what are you going to spend that $1,000 on? Not the popsicles though, although it would be a lot of popsicles and they would be delicious and it would be perfect for the summer and you could keep them in the cooler. It's a win-win. You can find out more about where we're going to be when we're going to be all at spiritfm.org for your chance to sign up for that Yeti cooler and $1,000. 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

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It's the Rise and Shine Morning Show. Hey, I'm Jen in for Brooke and Sean today. So tomorrow is Fri-yay, and I know that fills up Friday morning with so much joy and so much celebration. So be thinking about what God's been doing this week in your life and be ready to share your Fri-yay tomorrow morning. But don't let today slip away without celebrating something today, too. We've been focused all morning about how we want to live in this moment that we're in and celebrate the day that God has given us today and not just be focused on let's get through this day, but let's enjoy this day, be present in the moment, be celebrating what God is doing in this day today. So be thinking about those Fri-yays for tomorrow, but let's celebrate some things that God is doing in your life today and embrace it. Enjoy this Thursday. We're not just going to get through it. We're going to enjoy it and be present in it today.

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Hey, good morning. I am Jen. It's the Rise and Shine Morning Show. I'm filling in for Brooke and Sean today. A beautiful day is here. A beautiful day to embrace it, enjoy it, to live it out. Highs in the low 80s today. And it looks like no rain in the forecast today. We will celebrate that for sure.

0: Jay King and Hard Place on Spirit FM. It's the Rise and Shine Morning Show. Hey, good morning. I am Jen, filling in for Brooke and Sean this morning. So you might have thought about buying some really nice things for yourself sometimes. Maybe once in a while you treat yourself to a coffee, but what about treating yourself to something even bigger, like a bag full of high-end luxury deluxe items that you would maybe never buy for yourself? We want to treat you to this. We've got a bog bag filled with stuff from Dyson and Bose and Yeti and Owala and more. I mean, this is an overflowing packed bag full of goodies. 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

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Hey, good morning. I am Jen. If you're needing a boost of energy this morning, some encouragement this morning, they say that just turning the music up a little bit and singing along will actually change your attitude and boost your mood. Hey, it's worth a shot, and this song's gonna help, okay? So let's go. Let's turn it up a little bit. Let's sing along with Elevation Worship and sing Alleluia.

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Forrest Frank and Thankful on Spirit FM. It's the Rise and Shine Morning Show. Hey, good morning. I am Jen. So I'm so thankful for you today. I'm so thankful for so many who want to encourage others, because I started this morning out saying, let's be an encouragement. Let's not just try to get through this day and say, get through your Thursday and on to Friday and on to the weekend. No, let's be in the day that God has given us. Let's live in this moment, embrace the day, and let's be an encouragement to each other. And so many sent some great encouragements, texted in their words of encouragement to embrace this day, to have hope in this day, to trust in the Lord, to know that He's going to carry you through this day and whatever you face, that we should have joy in our hearts today. So thank you for being an encourager today, and let's keep going. Let's keep that encouragement going throughout the day today as we rejoice in what God has given us today. Here at Spirit FM, we hear so many stories of how God is using this ministry. For example, Chelsea shared that she has had some low valley moments recently, and every comment, every song has been divinely inspired to get her through it. Chris told Spirit FM that he was praying for his son to know God. He was listening to Spirit FM one day, and he heard a message about praying for a situation even when God doesn't seem to be moving. He remembers hearing Exodus 14:14, "The Lord will fight for you. You only need to be still." It was the strength that Chris needed in that moment to keep praying for his son and to trust God. We don't know what's going on in your life, but God does. And He uses this ministry in big ways to make an impact each day. 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

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Spirit FM, it's the Rise and Shine Morning Show. Hey, good morning. I'm Jen, filling in for Brooke and Sean this morning. You may have heard of us talking about being a servant and having a summer of service. We're trying to put that in the front of our minds because we know that God's called us to serve one another in love. And so we want to help you walk out your faith as we learn to walk out ours as well. And we all learn to serve together. And so today, here's our idea for summer of service today. Take out the trash at work. Yep, it's not that hard. Just take out the trash. Don't you don't have to ask. You don't have to say, hey, I'm going to do this. Just take out the trash. Be a servant and take out the trash at work. That's one way that you can serve today.

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And I was thinking this morning, you know, a beautiful sunrise out this morning, and it was nice and cool to where you can open your windows up, which my husband and I love to do, kind of cool off your home. And it's going to be a beautiful day today to where maybe you can get outside. Maybe you're able to work outside or have your kids outside in the yard playing or taking them to the pool or going for a walk or eating lunch outside. Today is going to be a great day for that.

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1: Let's talk today, this morning, about how good our God is. Let's rejoice in Him. I'm Jackie here at Spirit FM. In 1 Chronicles 29:11, it says, "Yours, O Lord, is the greatness and the power and the glory and the majesty and the splendor, for everything in heaven and earth is yours. Yours, O Lord, is the kingdom. You are exalted as head over all." So talking just a little bit more about this, I mean, praise is, you could say, the direct address of God, that it lets Him know that we recognize Him for who He is, for what He's done, and what He is doing. But you know, more than informing God of His greatness, praise is rejoicing before Him in His greatness while recognizing that not only is His grace without comparison, His majesty and might and holiness and faithfulness and righteousness and mercy and love and forgiveness and justice are all without comparison. The Lord God is God. So my praise is my thankful celebration and recognition of Him as God, my God, the one and only true God, and lets Him know that I rejoice in Him.
2: 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Hey, I'm Jen Pooler, station manager here at Spirit FM. Jesus said in Mark 16:15, "Go into all the world and preach the good news to everyone." 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

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Okay. Summer of service. What we're doing is the month of June and July, each day, we're going to mention something that might be good for you to do. Each one of us, we're going to do it also. So today is take the trash out at work. Woo. Okay. Well, maybe your job, it's not that much trash to have to take out, or maybe it's like, oh boy, a lot of trash. But let's do that today. I know here we've got several trash cans, so I'm going to be sure and have to grab one of those containers of trash and take it out. Or maybe you're stopping off somewhere, or you're at a friend's or church or wherever. Take the trash out for them today.

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I need a peace that only heaven knows.

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Praise the Lord. I'm Jackie here at Spirit FM, getting excited about getting out and about for some more popsicle pop-ups. We've been out one time already in St. James. We're going to go out to several more towns in the state of Missouri and hopefully get a chance to meet you. That, of course, is my favorite part of it. Now, to get all that information and where we're going to pop up at, you got to come to spiritfm.org. But also, all summer, at these pop-ups, we're going to give you a chance to enter in to win something big. We have a huge Yeti cooler and $1,000. Yes, you get a chance to win that by coming to one of our pop-ups and entering in. So we appreciate you guys so, so much. And Spirit FM would like to thank Drs. 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
1: 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I think it's really good. First of all, the word comes from Jeremiah 33:3. Call to me and I will answer you and tell you great and unsearchable things you do not know. So a friend of mine said, as they inched closer to the front of the line, I rehearsed my question in my head, certain my pastor would know the answer. But when I asked him, he responded in a way that I didn't expect. He said, I don't know. And for months, I'd worried about a loved one who was making poor choices and causing our family a lot of heartache. I wanted reassurance about this person's relationship with God. But instead of taking my concerns to God himself, I looked for answers elsewhere. And I left with more questions. And many of us are trying to find certainty in this world that feels so unstable. I know. Questions can keep us up at night, cause us continual anxiety. And like, when will the sickness end? Will my family member stop running from God? Or how will I know whether to take that job? So many questions and more like that. And too often, we go to others first. You know, online experts or friends or even pastors instead of God. Scripture instructs us to seek wise counsel, yet it's also clear that the most wonderful counselor is God himself. Thanks be to God. He is ready and willing to speak to us when we come to him. And when we don't, we're going to miss out on a beautiful gift that he offers each of us who calls him Lord, the ability to hear his voice.
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I'm Jackie here at Spirit FM. We got to have a little fun in the middle of our morning too, right? Well, you know, I run every day for about 20 minutes. And if I miss a day, then what I do is I add 20 minutes to the next day. And this has truly been a game changer. So tomorrow, I'm supposed to run for 4 months.

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1: 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Get out. Even if, let's say you're at home, you're working from home, or you're able to be with your kids at home for part of the summer, and just sit outside. Sometimes if we just sit outside and you have your kids playing outside, or if the kids are somewhere else and you can just sit and absorb the beautiful day and some, maybe some well-needed quiet time, right?

0: 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And there's a lot more going on this summer. 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
1: 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For example, Chelsea shared that she has had some low valley moments recently, and every comment, every song has been divinely inspired to get her through it. 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He remembers hearing Exodus 14:14, the Lord will fight for you. You only need to be still. 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

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I'm Jackie here at Spirit FM. He allows so many things, wonderful things in our life. And he also asks us to pray and to pray to him, talk to him, give our prayers to him. And so I'm asking right now, if you have a need and you need some prayer, just text it right now to 800-606-3299.

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Spirit FM. I'm Jackie. So the other day I told you that I saw this online, this recipe to where this woman just took those powdered packets of ranch dressing that if you just take one of those packets and you put them in a thing of sour cream, you know, you can make your own ranch dip. Well, instead, take that ranch powder packet and put it in a jar of pickles that's sliced. Stir it up. Well, shake it up really good. And I actually let mine sit before I tried them overnight, tried them the next day. And, you know, they're good. They're fine. Now, I will say I expected it to be maybe a little bit stronger tasting. Maybe you need to add something else just a little bit more. But hey, that was pretty good. I really did enjoy a little bit more to my pickles.

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Just pick even one thing that you are thankful for today. One could be, well, Jesus. Jesus is why.

0: Spirit FM, I'm Jackie. And in God's Word, out of the Song of Solomon 2, verse 14, it says, O my dove, in the clefts of the rock, in the crannies of the cliff, let me see your face. Let me hear your voice. For your voice is sweet and your face is lovely. So talking about that a little bit more, because the Lord should be the one that satisfies us. And I know stress can sometimes get the better of you. And sometimes you just want to hide. And then you remember that chocolate bar that's stashed in the pantry. So you run off and you just want to get that and bury yourself in that. But you know, that's just a temporary sweet fix. And it might slow down and help, but just for a moment. The same instinct can arise with God. We get so overwhelmed by his ministry or overdue for his forgiveness or out of touch with his word, and then we lose track of who he is. And instead of running toward him, we hide from him and we look for other ways to meet our needs. We can't hide from him. And in love, he's calling for you. You cannot hide. He just wants you to come to him.
1: 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Jesus said in Mark 16:15, go into all the world and preach the good news to everyone. 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
1: It's time for What's Cooking with My Mom, Jackie.
2: Mama's cooking. Yeah, right here at Spirit FM. What's Cooking with Jackie? It's just a fun game. I like to find a recipe and see if you can figure out what I'm cooking. And when you do, then I will put you in our big Friday prize pack drawing that we do every week. And so I get a recipe each day. I will give you one new ingredient. You will text me your one guess to 800-606-3299. So let's get started, because now it's a brand new recipe. Already had a winner yesterday. I was cooking s'mores bars. Okay, so a brand new recipe today. So you get a half of a cup of milk. That's all I got for you. One half of a cup of milk. What am I cooking? Text it to me now. 800-606-3299.

0: 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I'm Jackie, and I'm cooking right now. My cooking game, What's Cooking with Jackie? I get a recipe each day. I will give you one new ingredient. You'll text me your guess to 800-606-3299. Brand new recipe, so I am giving you a half of a cup of milk. What am I cooking? 800-606-3299. Let's see what we have here. I have several pancakes. So I'll just tell you right now, it's not a pancake. So that's still a good try, Pam and Melanie. Rhonda, it's not a shortcake. It's not mac and cheese or biscuits. And it's not a soup. So that's kind of ruled out quite a few things right now. And Joy, it's not that cake. Angie says pudding. So keep thinking, and you get one guess per day. Tomorrow, you will get another ingredient for What's Cooking with Jackie. So just keep in mind, you have a half of a cup of milk.
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It's a big, beautiful bag of goodies. I mean, for instance, we've got in here, and these are nice accessories that are in this bog bag. There's going to be a Yeti cooler, solar string lights with a remote, body spray, tumblers, a mini cool fan, and even more. And we just want to say thank you. 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

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So today, imagine what God could do if we would just get out of his way.

Spirit FM, I'm Jackie. I don't know if maybe you have done this before or you do this now. When you put little sticky notes all around your house, especially on the mirrors, for yourself, your children, I think that's a great idea. I used to do that for me and my daughter. You could put scriptures on there. You could put some things that are just positive, something to make your child smile or encourage them. So just try that.

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1: 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And Father, fill our heart with empathy and emotional wisdom so we can positively influence every relationship and conversation today. In Jesus' name, amen.
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I know that has happened. And there's always some issues sometimes when it comes to radio. 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It's free. Click it on. And there we are. We've had some of that happen to where a few friends texted me or gave me a call and said, Jackie, we can't hear you. What's wrong with this station? 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

0: I'm Jackie here at Spirit FM, and we are going to have a great time this summer with pop-ups and concerts. And right now, we're kind of telling you some times and days that we're going to pop up with our popsicle pop-up. 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Yep, you got to come sign up for a chance to win that. 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
1: 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He remembers hearing Exodus 14:14, "The Lord will fight for you. You only need to be still." 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We don't know what's going on in your life, but God does. 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
2: 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Yeah, it is that time. 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Yeah. Yeah. All righty. That's all I got for you. Just enjoy your day, and I'll see you back here tomorrow.

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Hey, I'm Jaden. 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This song might be the reminder that you needed.

0: Gratitude. It's as close as a text from a friend, a passage of scripture that comforts you,
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When one bad moment just won't stop replaying in your head, remind yourself of this. I'll tell you that right after Good by Matt.

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1: When one bad moment won't stop replaying in your head, remind yourself of this. 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And this might sound completely straightforward, but there's a huge difference between the enemy's voice and God's voice, and be careful to which voice you're listening to. The enemy knows your name, but calls you by your sin. 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

0: Hey, I'm Jaden on Spirit FM. 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

The struggle to get through a Thursday can be real sometimes. Hey, I'm Jaden on Spirit FM. I mean, you're physically there, but mentally you're halfway through Saturday. The good news is that the weekend will be here before you know it.

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0: 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When your plans start to fall apart, I want you to remember this. That's your jam coming right after this song. This next song is good too. Here's Forrest Frank.
1: I've got so much to be thankful for.
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0: 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I trust in God, my Savior. This is Jams with Jaden on Spirit FM. And Tabitha shares that she had some plans that fell apart, moments where she had to trust God. She moved from Wisconsin back to Missouri with her husband, two kids, and two dogs. And after the move, her family lived in a camper for a year so that they could save enough for their first home. She said the process of purchasing that home took months and nearly fell through, and not long afterwards, she quit her job. And between financial uncertainty, vehicle repairs, and other challenges, there were many moments where she felt overwhelmed and under attack. Yet she shares, through it all, she learned to trust God and to let Him take control. And this song has helped her draw even closer to Jesus. 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I would love to feature that on the next Jams with Jaden. 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
1: 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He remembers hearing Exodus 14:14, "The Lord will fight for you. 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

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Hey, I'm Jaden. If your heart is filled with doubts, keep this one close to you. Here's Katie Nicole and Naomi Raine.

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Spirit FM. Hey, I'm Jaden. It's a great day today. It's a great day, even if you waved back at someone who wasn't waving to you. That's got to be like top 10 most embarrassing things. It's still a great day because God wants to get your attention with this next song here.

0: whether or not you waved back at someone who wasn't waving to you. Hey, I'm Jaden on Spirit FM. There's actually a lot of there's something sweet and kind of encouraging about this. Your brain just assumes the best in people. You know, you're just like, you just assume that they're being friendly. It doesn't ever occur to you that there might be another person that they're waving to. And you're doing the appropriate response just by waving back. So yes, it's incredibly embarrassing, but all you did was make the mistake by being friendly. And that's really not the worst mistake.
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0: When your plans fall apart, this could be your jam. I trust in God, my Savior. This is Jams with Jaden on Spirit FM. Tabitha shared her jam, being trusting God, because she had some plans fall apart when she moved 2 years ago. She moved back from Wisconsin to Missouri with her husband, her two kids, and her two dogs. She said after the move, her family lived in a camper for a year so they could save enough to buy their first home. She said the process of purchasing this new home took months and it nearly fell through. And not long after moving in, she had to leave her job. And all of these other sorts of complications fell through. And between financial uncertainty and vehicle repairs and other challenges, there were many moments when she felt overwhelmed and under attack. But she shares through it all, she learned what it means to trust God and to let Him be in control during some of the hardest seasons. Looking back, she can see God's faithfulness in every step. 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

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Hey, I'm Jaden on Spirit FM. I'll tell you what that is in just three more songs.

0: Think about this when there's one bad moment that just won't stop replaying in your head. Hey, I'm Jaden on Spirit FM. 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And it all has to do with who you are choosing to listen to, because the enemy knows your name, but calls you by your sin. 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
2: 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He remembers hearing Exodus 14:14, "The Lord will fight for you. You only need to be still." 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

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Hey, I'm Jaden on Spirit FM. Just reminding yourself that you don't have to do it perfectly today. In fact, just pray this prayer as you're on the go. Just say, Lord, show me

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